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interdependence is music orchestral under one

Yeah, who knows? Richard Thompson might do that when he plays at the Outpost in the Verbs in Montclair, New Jersey on November 21st. Get your tickets, of course. It's a benefit for the very worthy nonprofit Tony's Kitchen, which is it's sort of hard. One of their mottos is more than a soup kitchen, which I like. Food pantry, et cetera, et cetera. Good time to think about them as the government is

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1: All right, we're listening to some music by the Velvet Underground in anticipation of my conversation with Richie Untenberger, author of Do What You Fear Most, The History of the Velvet Underground on Omnibus Press.

äänellä omalla, vaan suulla suurempien voimien. 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Haukun äänellä haveväen väkevät, hankalien akkojen haudattujen, syntisten tyttöjen syntymättömiä.